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1: 1955 was an important year in America. Elvis was at the top of the charts. Rebel Without a Cause was in theaters. Gunsmoke was on TV. Ike was in the White House. A gallon of gas was 23 cents. And Disneyland opened its doors. And in Kalamazoo, Michigan, a young businessman named Russ Bartholomew started Bartholomew Heating and Cooling.
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3: 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Listen, about this next bunch of songs in a row, don't worry about it. 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

0: Good funky stuff from Sublime for you. 106.5 Jack FM. It's Paulie in the morning, and I know it's early. Okay, I get it, but I still want to wish you a happy 4th of July. Hopefully you celebrate it with family and friends and good food and good fireworks, and hopefully you do it safely. Again, if you're letting off fireworks at the house, you know, probably not a bad idea to have some 5 gallons of water as a standby just in case. I'm not saying it's going to happen. I'm saying just in case, just to be on the safe side. We've had a lot of heat lately, a lot of dry grass and straw and hay and not a lot of rain. So just a heads up for you on that. Jen is off today, so I am flying the plane solo. But don't worry, I'm not going to hit the autopilot. Hopefully I don't crash into a mountain. Again, I can't promise anything, but fingers are crossed. In the meantime, let's get to some Rise and Shine trivia. Because wouldn't you like a nice $30 gift card to her bellies on Stadium Drive and Portage Road? I mean, they have all kinds of delicious Italian food. They've got the bar there as well. So if you want to partake in an adult beverage, there you go. Now you know. Good night out for the family. Or if mom and dad just want to have a little night out romantically away from the kids, it's good for that too. So here we go with this morning's Rise and Shine trivia question. What is a group of dolphins most commonly called? Okay. What is a group of dolphins most commonly called? First correct caller at 373-1065 wins that $30 gift card to her bellies from 106.5 Jack FM. Good luck and start dialing.
1: 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And we're talking big.
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4: Warm and sticky weather extends into our holiday weekend. We have a heat advisory in effect until 8 o'clock tonight. Partly cloudy skies with highs at about 90 degrees this afternoon. There is a chance of thunderstorms coming together tonight as the low temperature falls near 70. The 4th of July tomorrow brings more thunderstorms possible, especially late in the day with a high in the upper 80s. The rain carries over into Sunday, cooling off with less humidity next week. Tracking Southwest Michigan's weather, I'm Storm 2 meteorologist Scott Larson.

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0: Where are you calling me from this morning?
1: I-94 heading to work in Battle Creek.
0: All right. Serial City, man. Well, hopefully you have a good day at work, and hopefully we can make you a winner. What is a group of dolphins most commonly called?
1: A pod.
0: It is a pod. Way to go, my friend. You're a winner.
1: All right. Perfect.
0: Yeah. $30 gift card to Urbelli's. All yours. Have you been there before?
1: Yeah, I live down the street from the one on Portage Road.
0: All right, perfect. Well, now you're going there on us for some delicious Italian food. Thanks for listening for 106.5 Jack FM, and you have a good 4th of July, okay?
1: All right, thank you, sir. You too.

People from all over the entire country come to Battle Creek every year at this time. I will tell you why at 6:35. Till then, serving up Adele for you on 106.5 Jack FM. Good morning.

0: UB40, 106.5 Jack FM. How you doing? It's Paulie in the morning. Don't forget, heat advisory until 8 o'clock tonight. High is going to be 91 today. 70 already is 637. So if you've listened to the show, you know that I'm from Battle Creek, all right? Serial city, born and bred. I live in Kalamazoo, love Kalamazoo. Battle Creek's my hometown, so, you know, anytime something happens over there, you know, I really like to talk about it and, you know, just help out BC, because when you're born someplace and you're raised someplace, you just have that special connection to it. So, of course, growing up, me and my brother Carlos and my mom and dad, we always went to the Battle Creek Field of Flight Air Show and Balloon Festival out there at the Battle Creek Executive Airport. And, man, just had a ton of memories as a child. Just great memories, good family time. Again, we would meet our aunts and uncles out there who lived in Battle Creek, our cousins, some friends, some people my dad worked with, and we all just had a great time. We took the chairs out, had those, you know, like mini tents set up. We had blankets for the ground, and just had a really good time. So, of course, it's going on again this year, now through Sunday, and they're having that big fireworks display. Look for that tomorrow night, right around 10:30-ish, give or take. I've seen it before. Again, if it's even half as good as I remember as a kid, you are going to be blown away. You're going to love it. It's awesome. And a ton of other stuff to do out there as well. You can check out a U.S. Air Force F-35A Lightning II demo. They're going to have top civilian air performers, an epic night air show, which is really, really cool. I've seen those before. Also, hot air balloons, a carnival. So good stuff for the kids, live music, delicious food vendors, which, you know, is always one of my favorite things about this particular event. They're going to have some really cool military displays out there as well. And, of course, it's all to help America celebrate birthday number 250. So, again, if you're looking for something fun to do and you're not too far from Battle Creek, my advice is go check out the Field of Flight Air Show and Balloon Festival going on now through Sunday at the Battle Creek Executive Airport, right there kind of almost at the corner of Dickman and Helmer, kind of right out there by the Mire there off Columbia. So you can get tickets and more info at the website, fieldofflight.com. And again, the food that I remember, oh man, those Polish Italian sausages with the peppers and onions, great pizza out there, good barbecue. The jumbo turkey leg was always one of my favorites. And of course, you can't go and you can't celebrate the 4th of July without a good, nice, hot, delicious, sweet elephant ear. I'm telling you.
1: Robert Morris Park in Comstock Township will be open this weekend for the 4th of July holiday, but extra security is being added. Township Parks Recreation Director Kate Bush says they closed the park on Campbell Lake along H Avenue from June 26th to the 28th after people in a car threatened to kill the gate attendant if they had to pay the $5 entrance fee twice in the same day. Officials met Wednesday, decided to keep the park open this weekend with that extra security. There have also been several weeks of reported violence at the park. Secretary of State's office says more than 34,000 drivers have chosen the red, white, and blue semi-quincentennial license plate for their vehicles. The plate is a slight update to the 1976 bicentennial plate that earned the state of Michigan its first Plate of the Year award from the Automobile License Plate Collectors Association. Only difference is in the bottom of the left corner, where 26 is in place of 76. The plates are available through the end of this year. In the WKZO newsroom, I'm Michael Arney.
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on the way at 7:05. You can grab tickets for Improv Meets Symphony at the Crawl Space Comedy Theater, downtown KZOO. I will have several pairs up for grabs right here on 106.5 Jack FM.

0: It's 106.5 Jack FM. It's Paulie in the Morning, helping you rise and shine from 6 to 9, Monday through Friday. Thanks a lot for being on the other end of the radio speakers. Got something pretty cool for you to win right now, so hopefully you are ready to go. Again, this is going to be a nice night out, something different, something a little more unusual than, you know, maybe what your usual night out is. So here's the deal. Improv Meets Symphony is coming to the Kalamazoo Crawl Space Theater, downtown KZOO, Thursday, July 9th at 8:15, okay? It's a bunch of really great comedy, kind of blended in with the sounds of the Kalamazoo Symphony. And, of course, they have a full bar and delicious freshly made pizza as well. So you can fill up your tummy, have a good time, enjoy the show. And, again, something pretty unusual. So, again, look for that Thursday, July 9th. 8:15 is when the show is, Improv Meets Symphony at the Crawl Space Comedy Theater, downtown Kalamazoo. So I happen to have not one, but two pair of tickets up for grabs right now, and they will go to my first two callers at 373-1065. So if the line is busy, no worries. Keep trying, and good luck from 106.5 Jack FM.
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9: Warm and sticky weather extends into our holiday weekend. We have a heat advisory in effect until 8 o'clock tonight. Partly cloudy skies with highs at about 90 degrees this afternoon. There is a chance of thunderstorms coming together tonight as the low temperature falls near 70. The 4th of July tomorrow brings more thunderstorms possible, especially late in the day with a high in the upper 80s. The rain carries over into Sunday, cooling off with less humidity next week. Tracking Southwest Michigan's weather, I'm Storm 28 meteorologist Scott Larson.
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106.5 Jack FM. Want to say congrats to Aaron Pfeiffer. He won tickets for Improv Meets Symphony at the Crawl Space Comedy Theater, downtown Kalamazoo. That show Thursday, July 9th, 8:15. And a little heads up for you. We will have more tickets to give away coming your way next week. So keep it here to Jack FM.

0: Well, I'm not really sure what calendar they are looking at. The one I see here in the Jack FM studio says it's Friday, not Monday, Friday before the 4th of July. So happy 4th of July for you in advance. It's Paulie in the Morning right here on 106.5 Jack FM. Hope you have a great 4th of July weekend. Jen has the day off today for a nice long weekend. And by the way, she totally deserves that, especially since she has to work with me all week. So, you know, the poor kid needs some more rest and time away from me, and I don't blame her. So don't forget, though, there is a heat advisory until 8 o'clock tonight. It's going to be 91 for the high, 71 at 737. So speaking of the 4th of July, Macy's is going to celebrate America's 250th birthday with its 50th annual 4th of July fireworks spectacular featuring Post Malone. Blake Shelton is going to be there as well. Salt and Peppa, not Pepper, Salt and Peppa. BB Rexha and Shaboozy as well. So a lot of big name celebrities going to be there to help ring in the 250th birthday for the 4th of July. It's actually going to be America's biggest 4th of July celebration as they launch 85,000 shells in 30 colors from six different barges in New York City. Wow. That's a big fireworks show and display. Plus, they're also going to debut a new laser show from the Brooklyn Bridge. So a whole lot going on. And, you know, depending on what you're doing, if you're not going out for the fireworks and you just want to stay home and relax with the pets, no worries. You can actually watch this on NBC and Peacock from 8 to 10 p.m. tonight. So there you go. Now you know.
1: Michigan House Speaker Matt Hall has endorsed Republican Congressman John James for governor. Now, Hall, originally Republican, is a longtime friend and political ally of John Yab. He is the general consultant for businessman Perry Johnson's bid for the GOP nomination. Johnson is attacking James in ads, calling him a lying liberal loser. Now, Hall says in making his endorsement that James has also been endorsed by President Trump for governor. He says he is, quote, standing with our president and with John, unquote, adding Republicans need to unite behind one candidate. U.S. Immigration and Customs Enforcement agents were spotted in Coldwater yesterday as a city that says they were targeting specific people. City Manager Keith Baker says they learned that ICE was in the area just before 5 a.m., as the agents were not planning to stay in the southern Michigan city for very long. Now, the city was also not notified ahead of time. Details of the ICE operation have not been made available. In the WKZO newsroom, I'm Michael Arney.
2: 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For main stage show ticket information or rehearsal shed reservations, check out thebarntheaterschool.org.
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Coming up at 8:05, we are going to raise a glass like we do each and every Friday in the 8 o'clock hour. We're going to take your calls on anything good and positive going on in your life. I would love to hear from you. 373-1065. It's 1065 Jack FM. Thanks for having us on.

Jack, this is Jerry. I had something to tell you about the request, but since you don't take requests, I guess it doesn't matter anyway.

0: Bare Naked Ladies, 106.5 Jack FM with Paulie in the morning. Hope you have a great 4th of July weekend. Jen is off today for a nice long weekend, so good for her. Right now, though, we are going to raise a glass like we do each and every Friday. It's kind of our way to just, you know, celebrate anything good and positive going on in your life. We'd like to hear about it, you know, with everything going on in the world. Sometimes we need a little extra goodness and positivity to put over the airwaves. So that's what we do every Friday from 8 to 9. So, you know, it could be anything. I mean, maybe you got a raise at work. Maybe you bought a new vehicle, found out you're a parent or grandparent for the first time. Maybe you got some good health news from the doctor, got engaged. Maybe you're having a birthday or anniversary, anything like that. We would love to hear from you. We're going to open the phones, take your calls right now. 373-1065 is the number. 373-1065. Maybe you're going to have an awesome 4th of July party at your house and you're having family and friends over, anything like that. Give us a buzz. Let us know. 373-1065. All right, let's do it. Let us know what you're raising a glass to, and we'll just join you maybe. It's 106.5 Jack FM.
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3: Staying hot and muggy to open up the 4th of July weekend. Today, look for a high temperature approaching 90 degrees under partly cloudy skies. A heat advisory will stay in effect until 8 o'clock tonight. It'll feel like it's between 95 and 100 degrees this afternoon. Overnight, the possibility of showers and storms. We'll see temperatures in the upper 80s again on the 4th of July tomorrow, as we anticipate seeing some more storms flare up in the evening, cooling off a touch later in the weekend. Tracking Southwest Michigan's weather, I'm Storm 2-8 meteorologist Scott Larson.
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0: 106.5 Jack FM is raising a glass to celebrate anything good and positive going on in your life. Heard from Gary down in Sturgis. We just found out he's going to be a grandpa for the first time, and he's excited about that. So to Gary, I say salute. And Michelle in Pawpaw has her 45th birthday coming up on Monday. Now, she did not want me to sing her happy birthday, so I offered, but she said, that's okay, Paulie. Thanks, but no thanks. So obviously, she's listened to this show for quite a while and has heard just how horrible of a singer I am. I mean, it's bad. It's really bad. It's horrible. So happy birthday, Michelle, and thanks for listening to 106.5 Jack FM.
1: Jam, pump it up while your feet are stumping, and the jam is pumping. Look ahead, the crowd is jumping. Pump it up a little more, get the party going on the dance floor. See, 'cause that's where the

0: good stuff from Kings of Leon for you. What's up? It's Paulie in the Morning on 106.5 Jack FM. So here's some local fireworks shows in West Michigan, just to kind of let you know what's going on. So we start with the Kalamazoo Growlers. They are going to celebrate America's 250th. Yep, they're going to do that tomorrow at Honor Credit Union Stadium. Fireworks after the game, which starts at 6:30. So heads up for you on that. Let's see, what else do we have? Kalamazoo Speedway has fireworks tonight. Battle Creek's Field of Flight Air Show and Balloon Festival has their fireworks tomorrow night at 10:30. South Haven's big Light Up the Lake fireworks show is tonight at dusk from the North Pier, and that's one that I have never been to. I would like to get out there for that. Not going to happen this year, but maybe next year, because I hear that's just really, really good. Schoolcraft fireworks shoot-off is July 5th. That one's the 5th at dusk. Fireworks for Richland and Gull Lake will be launched tomorrow at dusk from the Gull Lake Country Club. Allegan's fireworks get going tonight at 10:15 over the Kalamazoo River. Decatur's fireworks happen tomorrow at dusk, and downtown Grand Rapids is having their fireworks celebration tomorrow night at 10:30. So heads up for you on all of that. We'll take you back to 1980 with a female rocker next on 106.5 Jack FM.
1: 20-year-old Delmir Gempsley has been arraigned on an open murder charge in the death of co-worker Brandon Vasquez Chavez. Gempsley was charged yesterday for the stabbing death of the 21-year-old Monday night. The two were working at Clemens Food Group near I-69 in Coldwater when they got into an argument. The suspect accused Vasquez Chavez of using his knife. Now, Gempsley told police through a Haitian Creole translator that they did argue about the knife. He claims the victim headbutted him after giving the knife back to him. Witnesses telling police they didn't see that, but they did see the suspect chasing the victim and lunging toward his back. Organizers with Community Action Michigan have submitted petitions with voter signatures to the Kalamazoo and Portage City Clerk's offices to get a health care action plan on the ballot in November. In Kalamazoo, they turned in over 5,700 signatures. In Portage, they turned in 2,686 of them. Minimum number of signatures in Kalamazoo, around 2,700. In Portage, 1,825. In the WKZO newsroom, I'm Michael Arney.
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8: 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And we won't tell you the other things we found in there as well.

106.5 Jack FM. How you doing? It's Paulie in the morning, and I am just about out of here. Quick little sports update for you. Tigers had a tough time in Texas, losing 10-4. They'll play again tomorrow night at 4 with Flaherty on the mound, so we'll see what happens with that. Also want to let you know, tonight's Mega Millions jackpot has climbed all the way up to $542 million. So you might want to grab some tickets for that. I'm just saying. America turns 250 tomorrow. And I got to be honest with you. To me, she doesn't look a day over 240. Have a great 4th of July weekend.

0: Too lazy to turn a knob? Just say, Alexa, play Jack 106.5. Boom, you're a genius.
1: 1955 was an important year in America. Elvis was at the top of the charts. Rebel Without a Cause was in theaters. Gunsmoke was on TV. Ike was in the White House. A gallon of gas was 23 cents. And Disneyland opened its doors. And in Kalamazoo, Michigan, a young businessman named Russ Bartholomew started Bartholomew Heating and Cooling.
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4: 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Sponsored by the Michigan Office of Highway Safety Planning and the Michigan Association of Broadcasters.
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Come on, Jack. Did you even read the installation instructions? Tell you what, you read the instructions first, and then if you can't figure it out, then call me back.

The National Weather Service in northern Indiana has issued a severe thunderstorm warning for Berrien County in southwestern Michigan until 4:45 p.m. Eastern Daylight Time. At 3:25 p.m. Eastern Daylight Time, a severe thunderstorm was located 8 miles northwest of Shorewood Tower Hill, or 17 miles north of Michigan City, moving east at 45 miles per hour. Hazard, 70 miles per hour wind gusts and quarter-size hail. Source, radar indicated. Impact, hail damage to vehicles is expected. Expect considerable tree damage. Wind damage is also likely to mobile homes, roofs, and outbuildings. Locations impacted include Niles, Benton Harbor, St. Joseph, Buchanan, Bear Plain, Benton Heights, Bridgman, New Buffalo, Berrien Springs, Waterleaf, Three Oaks, Coloma, Stebbinsville, Shorewood Tower Hill, Paw Paw Lake, Shorewood Tower Hills Harbor, Lake Michigan Beach, Bertrand, Dayton, and Sodas. This includes the following highways: Interstate 196 between mile marker 0 and 7, Interstate 94 in Michigan between mile marker 0 and 42. For your protection, move to an interior room on the lowest floor of a building. Repeating, a severe thunderstorm warning has been issued until 4:45 p.m. Eastern Daylight Time for the following counties: Berrien, Michigan,

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we know we just did it yesterday, but Jack FM would be up for some drinking, grilling, swimming, and fireworks to celebrate the 5th of July, too.

0: 1955 was an important year in America. Elvis was at the top of the charts. Rebel Without a Cause was in theaters. Gunsmoke was on TV. Ike was in the White House. A gallon of gas was 23 cents. And Disneyland opened its doors. 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
1: Rumors spreading around in that Texas town. About the shack outside the games. And you know what I'm talking about. 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They got a lot of nice girls. I'm racing.

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Actually, I don't really even know who it's by, but I still wonder if you could play it anyways. 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